type d'agrafe aux amortisseurs. You know they come and then they go. You know they come and then they go. 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

0: I'm so glad we set this up as a weekly thing, and that I'm going to see you guys next week at the same time. This is great news. Want to do one more?
1: Yeah, let's do one more.
0: Let's do one more.
2: Come on. Yeah. Come on.
0: It's too fun.
1: Yeah, exactly. I just want to keep playing.
2: Come on.
0: Are you feeling okay in there?
2: Yeah.
0: Okay. Okay.
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Your Highness, we belong together like words which usually don't mix. 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

skidin, skidin, skidin, skidin, skidin, skidin, skidin, skidin, skidin, skidin, skidin, skidin, skidin, skidin, skidin, skidin, skidin, skidin, skidin, skidin, skidin, skidin, skidin, skidin, skidin, skidin, skidin, skidin, skidin, skidin, skidin, skidin, skidin, skidin, skidin, skidin, skidin, skidin, skidin, skidin, skidin, skidin, skidin, skidin, skidin, skidin, skidin, skidin, skidin, skidin, 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

0: hands are the reason why the temple had to shatter. 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
1: Are you predatory? 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
0: Yeah, while I'm doing this, I know the place I really wanna go's the one I love that never gets near me.
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0: face until the tricky part is withdrawal. 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
0: To massive attack, map black appear wearing beats. 2 hours traveling, so I wrote this on repeat. 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
1: Oh, my God.

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We got some OJZs, couple ODBs, place them up in perfect order because my OCD.

0: this like,
1: oh please, we ain't got no peas, because we spent all our money on some OCDs. It's like, oh please, we ain't got no peas, because we spent all our money on some OCDs. We're saying, oh please, we ain't got no peas, because we spent all our money on some OCPs. We got some OJCs, couple ODBs, place them up in perfect order, cause my OCDs.

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It's like, oh please, we ain't got no peas because we spent all our money on some old CDs. 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We got some old Jay-Z's, couple old DBs, place them up in perfect order because my old CD.

0: like, oh please, we ain't got no peas, because we spent all our money on some OCDs. It's like, oh please, we ain't got no peas, because we spent all our money on some OCDs. It's like, oh please, we ain't got no peas, because we spent all our money on some OCDs. Got some OJZs, couple ODBs, place them up in perfect order, because my OCD won't let me keep it.
1: Once upon a time, at the foot of a great mountain, there was a town where the people known as Happy Folk lived. Their very existence a mystery to the rest of the world, obscured as it was by great clowns. Here they played out their peaceful lives, innocent of the litany of excess and violence that was growing in the world below. To live in harmony with the spirit of the mountain called Monkey was enough. Then one day, strange folk arrived in the town. They came in camouflage, hidden behind dark glasses, but no one noticed them. They only saw shadows

0: into the higher reaches of the mountain, and it was there that they found the caves of unimaginable sincerity and beauty. By chance, they stumbled upon the place where all good souls come to rest. The strange folk, they coveted the jewels in these caves above all things, and soon they began to mine the mountain, its rich seam, fueling the chaos of their own world. Meanwhile, down in the town, the happy folks slept restlessly, their dreams invaded by shadowy figures digging away at their souls. Every day, people would wake and stare at the mountain. Why was it bringing darkness into their lives? And as the strange folk mined deeper and deeper into the mountain, holes began to appear, bringing with them a cold and bitter wind that chilled the very soul of the monkey. For the first time, the happy folk felt fearful, for they knew that soon the monkey would stir from its deep sleep. Then there came a sound, distant first, that grew into gastrophony so immense that it could be heard far away in space. There were no screams. There was no time. The mountain called Monkey had spoken. There was only fire. And then, nothing.
1: Oh, little town in USA.

The following song is dedicated to the city and people of San Francisco, who may not know it, but they are beautiful, and so is their city. This is a very personal song, so if you cannot understand it, particularly my friends in Budapest, save up all your bread and fly Translove Airways to San Francisco, USA. Then maybe you'll understand the song. It will be worth it, if not for the sake of this song, but for the sake of your own peace of mind. So, I'll meet you in San Francisco. Or for those of you in Budapest, San Francisco-ban találkozunk.

0: From Africa to God Rada Shu, who brought order to the universe, which was named Nu. Ra May Ya. Ya was the moon, plus Jeb and Nut, which was earth and the sky blue. Osiris, Isis, and Orus, Anubis, and the gods, all of which had to maintain the order of my eye.
1: In this urban slum with killers dump a fight, a restless G would jump in any love within the night. Amidst the project walls with smokers and streetlights, he heard ancient whispers woven in sacred soundbites. Surfed alleys and turf corners, shadowy figures conspiring, followed a nervous feeling, a deep-rooted desire. Silent in the park, away from the hoodlums and loud men, he stumbled upon a figure good-looking and brown skin. She stood tall and graceful, draped in robes of pure white, with an aura that shimmered soft yet exuding a sure might.
2: Who are you?
1: He asked as if drawn, yet then aloof. I am Ma'at, she replied, the bearer of universal truth. Rocking scales on her hand and a feather, she looked fine as they spoke of balance, justice, and cosmic design. In this metropolis where chaos can run rife, her words are harmony and fairness for her daily life. He listened to intently, absorbing to explore more, overstanding the wisdom he had not known before. In the rush of the hustle where people often forget, Ma'at's gentle guidance was as timely as a royalty check. Then Dom broke the darkness, painted the sky gold. He felt a new purpose, a story to be once again retold. For in meeting with the goddess in the flesh as a queen, he found more than his answer.

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Senior citizens wish they were young. 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